0: This is my first visit.
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8: Hello, 我是吴大力 Maria.
4: 有句俗话说啊，人生没有事事如意的。英文呢也有类似的说法 ，Life isn't always a bed of roses. 各位朋友 ，a bed of roses, 快乐人生，就是我们今天要学的片语了。You know, kids these days have everything too easy.
1: Yeah, they are too comfortable.They think life is just a bed of roses, but they'll change. When they leave home and have to look after themselves, they'll soon find out that they've got to work hard, and that things don't always come easily.
4: 现在我们再听一次中文翻译的对话。
1: You know, kids these days have everything too easy.
8: 你知道，现在的孩子们可说是欲取欲求。
1: Yeah, they are too comfortable.
8: 是啊，他们过得太舒服了。
1: They think life is just a bed of roses.
8: 他们认为生活就要安逸舒适的过。
1: But they'll change.
8: 但他们会改变的。
1: When they leave home and have to look after themselves.
8: 当他们离开家必须自己照顾自己后。
1: They'll soon find out that they've got to work hard.
8: 他们很快就会发现必须辛勤工作。
1: And that things don't always come easily.
8: 而且想要的东西不总是轻易到手。
4: You know, kids these days have everything too easy. 他说你知道，现在的孩子们可说是予取予求，东西来得太容易了。Kid, K-I-D, 就是小孩 child 的意思，所以 kids 就是 children.These days, 这些日子，当就是指现在了。现在的孩子呢 ，have everything too easy. 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
2: I leave home at 7 o'clock every morning.
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2: I leave home for school at 7 o'clock every morning.
1: 有没有注意到到哪里去要加一个 for? I leave home for school at 7 o'clock every morning. 那我不要讲家了，我就说我每天七点钟到学校去。
2: I leave for school at 7 o'clock every morning.
1: 直接就可以说 I leave for school. 他接着说 And have to look after themselves. 而且必须要 look after. Look after 是个片语，就是 take care of 一样的意思，照顾。而且必须要照顾，照顾谁呢？照顾他们自己 themselves. 当主词跟受词是同一个人的时候呢，我们就要用到反身代名词。所以他们离开家，他们照顾自己。注意到一点呢，就是 themselves 这个字永远是复数 themselves。 当有人要出远门的时候，我们也常常会说你要好好照顾你自己哦， take good care of yourself。 接着他说 they'll soon find out that they've got to work hard。 他们很快就会 find out， 这我们也学过了。Find out 这个片语就是发现，发现什么呢？ That they've got to work hard。 什么叫做 they've got to work hard？
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2: Happiness doesn't come easily。
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2: Money doesn't come easily。
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